0: 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The Bruce. 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
0: Bruce County weather.
6: Clear sky this evening, then foggy in some areas overnight as it falls to a low of 6. Tomorrow, mainly sunny and a high of 22, and cloudy on Wednesday with a high of 21.
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The Bruce. It's a contest line, a conversation starter, a sophisticated futuristic mechanism to tell a DJ they messed up. 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
3: Bruce County Weather.
4: Clear sky this evening, then foggy in some areas overnight as it falls to a low of 6. Tomorrow, mainly sunny and a high of 22, and cloudy on Wednesday with a high of 21.
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0: 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The Bruce. Bruce County, 4,090 kilometers square. Lake Huron to the west, Georgian Bay to the east. Yeah, Bruce County is deep. So let's spin some deep cuts. Celebrate that largesse. We all know the singles. Yeah, they're there. But Bruce County deep cuts goes deeper. Long lost album tracks, hidden gems, some of your favorite songs that nobody else is playing. What is wrong with them? We're not fooling around here. We're spinning three of these beauties every day. 7 days a week. Bruce County Deep Cuts, in association with Hatton Home Hardware Building Center in Chesley and Hatton Home Hardware in Terra. 91.9 North, 97.9 South. The Bruce.
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0: Bruce County weather.
6: Clear sky this evening, then foggy in some areas overnight as it falls to a low of 6. Tomorrow, mainly sunny and a high of 22, and cloudy on Wednesday with a high of 21.
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From the tip of the peninsula to that pointy part at the bottom near Teeswater, people love the Bruce. Mate! Oh, crap. I mean, unite! 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
1: 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We're all heart. 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It's the Sign Says Bruce Contest.
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1: Bruce County weather.
8: Clear sky this evening, then foggy in some areas overnight as it falls to a low of 6. Tomorrow, mainly sunny and a high of 22, and cloudy on Wednesday with a high of 21.
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over at the Bruce Bauer. 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
0: Bruce County weather.
7: Clear sky this evening, then foggy in some areas overnight as it falls to a low of 6. Tomorrow, mainly sunny and a high of 22. And cloudy on Wednesday with a high of 21.
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3: Bruce County Weather.
4: Clear sky this evening, then foggy in some areas overnight as it falls to a low of 6. Tomorrow, mainly sunny and a high of 22, and cloudy on Wednesday with a high of 21.
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0: Bruce County weather.
7: Clear sky this evening, then foggy in some areas overnight as it falls to a low of 6. Tomorrow, mainly sunny and a high of 22, and cloudy on Wednesday with a high of 21.
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1: Bruce County Weather.
2: Clear sky this evening, then foggy in some areas overnight as it falls to a low of 6. Tomorrow, mainly sunny and a high of 22, and cloudy on Wednesday with a high of 21.
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0: Bruce County weather.
4: Partly cloudy and foggy overnight with a low of 7. That should lift later this morning. Looking at a mix of sun and cloud throughout the day. A high of 22. Cloudy and 21 on Wednesday.
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1: Partly cloudy and foggy overnight with a low of 7. That should lift later this morning. Looking at a mix of sun and cloud throughout the day. A high of 22. Cloudy and 21 on Wednesday.
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0: Bruce County weather.
3: Partly cloudy and foggy overnight with a low of 7. That should lift later this morning. Looking at a mix of sun and cloud throughout the day. A high of 22. Cloudy and 21 on Wednesday.
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0: Bruce County weather.
3: Partly cloudy and foggy overnight with a low of 7. That should lift later this morning. Looking at a mix of sun and cloud throughout the day. A high of 22. Cloudy and 21 on Wednesday.
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0: Bruce County weather.
4: Partly cloudy and foggy overnight with a low of 7. That should lift later this morning. Looking at a mix of sun and cloud throughout the day. A high of 22. Cloudy and 21 on Wednesday.
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4: Partly cloudy and foggy overnight with a low of 7. That should lift later this morning. Looking at a mix of sun and cloud throughout the day. A high of 22. Cloudy and 21 on Wednesday.
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0: County weather.
5: Partly cloudy and foggy overnight with a low of 7. That should lift later this morning. Looking at a mix of sun and cloud throughout the day. A high of 22. Cloudy and 21 on Wednesday.
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0: Bruce County weather.
5: Partly cloudy and foggy overnight with a low of 7. That should lift later this morning. Looking at a mix of sun and cloud throughout the day. A high of 22. Cloudy and 21 on Wednesday.
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6: Partly cloudy and foggy overnight with a low of 7. That should lift later this morning. Looking at a mix of sun and cloud throughout the day. A high of 22. Cloudy and 21 on Wednesday.
0: Lucknow, home of music in the fields. And other things that are fun to do in fields. You are the Bruce.

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I think we all know it's a real lion made of rock and trees. You are the Bruce.

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6: Partly cloudy and foggy overnight with a low of 7. That should lift later this morning. Looking at a mix of sun and cloud throughout the day. A high of 22. Cloudy and 21 on Wednesday.
0: King Carden, home of the Phantom Piper. 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And then to the closest pub. 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
0: Bruce County weather.
6: Partly cloudy and foggy overnight with a low of 7. That should lift later this morning. Looking at a mix of sun and cloud throughout the day. A high of 22. Cloudy and 21 on Wednesday.
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3: Bruce County weather.
4: Partly cloudy and foggy overnight with a low of 7. That should lift later this morning. Looking at a mix of sun and cloud throughout the day. A high of 22. Cloudy and 21 on Wednesday.
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Root from some cartoon. Things will be different there. 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
2: It's 6 o'clock. Good morning. I'm Claire McCormack. Some facilities will be closed in municipalities around Grey Bruce tomorrow to observe the National Day for Truth and Reconciliation. In Owen Sound, City Hall, the library, the Tom Thompson Art Gallery, and the Public Works Admin Building will be closed. A ceremonial fire planned at the Reconciliation Garden at Owen Sound's Kelso Beach at Nawash Park is set for tomorrow. Flags at city buildings will also be lowered to half-mast for the National Day for Truth and Reconciliation. In Saugeen Shores, a ceremony is set to take place at 11 on the Bignigon Bridge between Southampton and Saugeen First Nation. From 4 to 7 in the evening, there will be a walk and gathering at Cape Croker Park and other events to mark the day around Grey Bruce. The federal holiday was established in 2021 in response to a call for action from the Truth and Reconciliation Commission, which called on the federal government to create a statutory holiday that recognizes survivors and ensures the history and legacy of residential schools are publicly remembered. The Ontario Clean Water Agency is conducting annual fire hydrant flushing and testing for the East Linton Water Distribution System starting today. The work will continue until mid-October and could affect water system users. Spencer Byers reports.
3: Flushing hydrants increases water velocity through the system, helping to remove sediments and maintain consistent water quality. Residents may experience lower than normal water pressure and temporary water discoloration during the flushing period. If discoloration occurs, run a cold water tap for 4 to 5 minutes or until water runs clear. Do not use hot water until the cold water runs clear and avoid doing laundry until water clarity is restored to prevent possible staining. Spencer Byers reporting.
2: A ban on some Canadian products entering the U.S. takes effect today. It's part of the ongoing trade dispute with the United States. It applies to many types of Canadian alcohol, motorcycles, molasses, and whey products. Alcohol would be one of the more significant items on the list, with Ontario sending about $740 million worth in 2025. Time now for a check on sports.
4: I'm RJ Brighthead. Here's the morning sports presented by RE/MAX. The Maple Leafs made a big trade ahead of their season opener, sending Matthew Nyes, Steven Lorenz, Emil Andre, and a second-rounder to Columbus for Kirill Marchenko, Elvis Merzlikins, and Miles Wood. The Leafs immediately signed Marchenko to a 6-year extension. He's the key piece for the Leafs in this trade as they get set to host the Habs tonight. There will be over 10 hours of playoff baseball today. First up at 2 p.m., the Phillies visit Atlanta, followed by the Astros and White Sox. Then it's the Red Sox and Yankees, and finally the Cubs are in San Diego. The Chicago Bears handed the Eagles their first loss with a 27-7 victory. Case Keenum, in his first start in almost 3 years, put together 3 touchdown drives. It was Raptors Media Day yesterday. Kawhi Leonard says he's excited to be back in Toronto, and the Raptors are already winning that trade with the Clippers. Brandon Ingram is out with a partially torn Achilles. Now here's your local sports.
2: Thanks, RJ. The Owen Sound Attack fell to number 14 in this week's edition of the OHL Power Rankings. 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
0: Bruce County weather.
2: Foggy to start today, then clearing to a mainly sunny day, a high around 22 degrees. Partly cloudy tonight, the temperature dipping to around 12. Overcast Wednesday, a light breeze, and a high around 21 degrees. Right now it's 13 degrees in Tobermory, 13 in Walkerton, and it's 12 in Saugeen Shores. I'm Claire McCormack. 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
2: First of all, welcome to the show.
3: But I'm starting to realize that maybe it's time I wake up.
2: I can't talk to you yet. I haven't had my coffee yet. I'm not a morning person.
4: Where's my coffee?
5: Wait, did

0: Better be honest, did a little too much, gave you a little too much.
1: Also home of the Brazilian shave and very small bikinis. And
2: Small bikinis.
1: And that big lady standing up on the hill with her arms stretched out.
2: Oh, yes, that's
3: right.
2: Yeah,
3: a lot of people get their picture taken with that lady.
2: Yeah.
1: That seems like a climb up there. Like
3: a lot of people get pictures of Brazilians, too.
1: I get pictures on the beach.
2: Ooh.
3: International Coffee Day today. They call it International Coffee Day, and yet only a handful of countries actually celebrate it. So how international is that? I guess it is. It's Brazil.
1: Really?
3: It's Canada. We celebrate. States celebrates it.
1: Biggest, it's the number one drink in the world. No, it's probably not. Tea
3: water.
1: Is probably.
3: Water, number one.
1: Yeah.
3: Water's number one drink.
2: That's good to know, because you kind of need water.
3: I don't even have a clue, but I'm just guessing the water.
1: Yeah, okay,
2: I hope it is.
1: I hope beer makes the top five, but I'm talking about worldwide.
3: Well, that's water.
1: So is tea, so is coffee. But I would think tea spicy water comes ahead of top. I'm not a teetotaler at
2: all. I like tea.
1: Do you? Bruff, you a tea person?
3: I'll drink tea. Sure.
1: Ted Lasso just hates the tea.
3: I like the bottle.
2: I love that so much.
3: Yeah, he doesn't like tea.
1: And he's living in England, and he's just like, no. He tries. Thought it would taste like watered down dish soap, and
3: black licorice, that's my favorite tea.
2: Ooh.
1: Delicious. That's probably unusual.
3: Hey, it'll pick up your constitution, too.
1: Your constitution. Why, where was it dropped off that you have to go pick it up? You mean wrap it up. Hurry up, rank it up. So does coffee. I mean, man, coffee.
2: Yeah.
1: That stuff,
3: it goes through some people, not me.
1: That bubbles your belly pretty good.
2: If I have more than two, it definitely does.
3: And you have to defecate.
2: Yeah.
1: I'm in my... Are you still on...
3: I have to defecate.
1: Are you... You still on the instant?
3: Where did you get a coffee
1: the other day? And you were like, "This doesn't taste right." And I'm like, "Because it's not instant."
3: I can't mention where it was.
1: Oh, okay. Because it was like not your thing. Do you know I had one at the curling event on the weekend at the battle? And you know, you would think
3: you
1: maybe,
3: had a coffee at the battle.
1: Yeah, at one point I got a little chilled because we were right on the ice.
3: I thought it was licensed.
1: It was. I had.
3: And you had a coffee
2: and
3: at the battle.
2: Coffee instead of beer.
1: I had beer both.
2: Okay.
1: I slipped
2: that
1: in.
2: That makes more sense.
1: Now
3: it was almost unforgivable.
2: I didn't believe you.
1: Believe me, I had beer, but I was getting a chill, and I'm like, being the good husband, I was gone to the bathroom, and I walked by the thing, and I'm like, I bet you my wife would love a tea. Right? Thinking of her first.
2: That's
1: and then I'm like, I can grab a coffee, and boy, it changed my constitution all
3: right.
1: I warmed right up. Like, I was cold, but then I warmed up.
3: You had to hurry hard.
1: there was nothing between us but a thin layer of blue carpet and the ice, you know what I mean?
2: So, that'd be a little chilly.
3: Lauren might be like, when's the first period end? I gotta go. Little periods of curling. Your hands.
1: I started understanding the rules by the end
3: good
1: of that
3: for you.
1: Thing.
3: Ooh,
1: yeah. Congrats to everyone involved in that one. And what my point was, the coffee there was excellent. I was drinking that coffee going, you would expect an arena coffee.
2: Yeah.
1: Maybe not. It was, that was good coffee.
2: That's good.
1: Shot.
3: Did it come out of a vending machine?
1: I think, no. No.
3: Vending machine coffee.
1: Remember those, like hospital coffees or something?
3: For sure, hospital rinks.
1: I have a story about the worst coffee in the world. Do you want to come back and I'll share that with you? Because it's a bit lengthy.
2: Oh, yeah. Okay. Yeah.
3: Will we have to go to the trot off to the bathroom after we hear it?
1: Or? You might.
3: All right.
1: It's horrible. And you're obligated to drink one as well.
2: Okay. Oh.
3: Right. Clearing this morning, high today, 22.

0: The Big Bruce Morning Show with Longy and Bruffer. The Bruce.
1: All right, International Coffee Day. I'll regale you with the story of the worst coffee I've ever had in my lifetime. And I had it more than once, unfortunately.
2: So you went back for more?
3: Hold on. Yeah. Shandy, good point.
1: Sometimes you ever get obligated to get some because you're with somebody and they're like, here, and you can't.
3: Yeah, that's when I say no.
2: You're good at that, actually. Like, we've been places with people trying to give them stuff, and you go, no, thank you. Like, he's very polite.
3: You can't give me anything.
1: Here, have a beer.
3: I think I owe you something then, right?
1: No.
2: Yes, I get that.
1: All right, so here's the deal. Many moons ago, I used to travel northern Ontario selling appliances.
3: Yeah.
1: Okay, so I would drop into a store.
3: Coffee machines and whatnot.
1: Well, I would drop... that's not what I sold. I sold microwaves and fridges and washer and dryers and stuff. But I would stop into appliance stores and wholesale them, the appliances, right? Yeah. And they would, in turn, sell them. That was my role. So,
3: Brian, please tell me this involves a styrofoam cup.
1: Here we go.
3: All beautiful.
1: Are you ready?
3: I'm ready.
1: So, think of a small highway town between North Bay and Sudbury. When I say small, Ferndale.
3: You don't sneeze, you'll miss it.
1: Right? Yeah, sort of thing. The place is called Verner, Ontario. It's not far from Sturgeon Falls and that sort of area. Verner. Verner had this store, and this is many years ago, and this store was a Quonset hut. All right, so
3: I like it already.
1: Yeah, what's the joint over in Meaford, the meal place? Ted's.
3: Yeah, Ted's.
1: Like Ted's. Yeah. Kwanzaa Hut, okay? Big one, huge. Right down the middle, there's kind of a wall, half divider sort of thing-ish. This store in Verner was the supermarket on one side, which had also a video rental store in it, and on the other side was a furniture and appliance store. That's why I was there, okay? So you go to see owner of the Verner, whatever store this was, and he was always busy. He goes, go to the break room and grab a coffee. And he made you. He's like, go have a coffee. So you go to the break room.
3: You want to make the sale.
1: Right. So you don't want to be impolite and turn the guy down. Right. I'm trying to make a sale to the guy. So the break room is not a room at all. It's just in behind the milk coolers. Just an area behind the milk cooler. That's the wall, right? The back dusty old, compressor of milk coolers. In there, there's a microwave. There's a old plastic Tupperware thing of water, and there's some styrofoam cups. And the break room furniture is that old, the table and chairs, and the chairs were like vinyl kind of plastic tops that always ripped and broke.
2: Yes.
1: And the chrome legs and all that. Like, I'm vintage 1970. This is in a furniture store, yeah? And I'm just sitting on this chair ripped up with duct tape on it from 1970. So here's the coffee process. It gets worse. Cup of that, a thing of water, right? A big jug of water for some reason. Like, you don't have a tap nearby or whatever. You pour the water into a styrofoam cup. You throw in the dash of... Now you heat that water...
3: Not in the styrofoam cup, though.
1: In the microwave.
3: All right.
1: Yes. Okay. Then you throw in a scoop of that instant that you drink. And then on top of that, it's the powdered cream. It's like we're in a grocery store. I'm right behind the milk cooler. We can't have a thing of cream here? And we can't have a coffee machine? No. And it's a thriving enterprise.
3: Would it be a wooden stir stick?
1: No, it would be a used, dirty spoon that somebody wrenched.
2: Wrench.
1: And I tried to get that coffee down, and that was the old days.
3: Hold on. Did you make the sale?
1: Yeah, I did. But then I'd have to go back a month or two later and make the sale again and have another one of those coffees. Worst coffee in the history.
3: That sounds like a bad coffee.
1: Like, how do you heat up? It just blew me away that I was in a grocery store and I couldn't have some milk or cream. I had to have the, what do you call it? You don't know.
2: Whitener.
1: Yeah. Coffee Mate.
2: Yeah.
1: That's it.
2: Yeah.
3: Makes your coffee taste great.
1: Yeah. No, it doesn't.
3: Just one more point here,
1: Yes.
3: Brian. So you say there was video store. in this.
1: Yeah, it was a video rental store.
3: So within the video rental store, was there... No, there
1: wasn't. You're asking if there's a back room?
3: Yeah.
1: It was a turned-off area. If there was, I would have been a little happier.
3: I could have been.
1: And when I tell you...
3: Go and enjoy your coffee.
1: But the break room had those same curtains. Like, you know what I mean? Like, just almost a shower curtain on a rope, right? Geez. There's the walls of your break room.
3: Okay, another question.
1: Yeah, all right.
3: Is this place still in business?
1: I was trying to find it now on MapQuest.
2: I kind of hope it is.
3: Sounds like a destination.
1: I think they've... No, maybe 2026 Verner. Maybe they still do rent videos there.
3: Maybe they do.
1: How would you know, right? Still have VHSs, probably.
3: Right. International Coffee Day. Get your styrofoam cups at the ready and your plastic spoons.
1: And your coffee made. Ever good.
3: Your coffee tastes good.
1: That improved my constitution just thinking about it right now.

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1: 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Oh, that smell. And it's so golden.
2: Mmm, this is great. Seconds?
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1: All right, I think I'll need this button a couple of times during this bit.
2: Shanny just did it.
1: Yeah. Hey, what time is it here? 6:33. She said that off air. If you're average, 10:54. That's your you'll utter your first curse at 10:54 in the morning.
2: That is.
3: Oh, I'm well.
2: Rookies. That is effing ridiculous.
1: I had a little curse this morning at 2:30.
3: Oh no!
1: Up for my third pee. Right. Yeah. I missed. Didn't turn the light on. Missed the bowl. Hit my foot. Oh. And I said, "What the heck? I'll have a shower."
3: Yeah.
1: So I cursed
2: it. It's kind of hard to get back.
1: I didn't want to wake up my wife or the two pets.
2: At that time.
1: I'm a good husband. And pet dad.
2: Could just got a mop.
1: According to the report, the average person utters their first curse word 10:54 a.m. About 25% don't usually make it to 9.
2: Those are rookie numbers.
3: Those are rookie numbers.
1: Now, Shanny, you uttered your first asked word just before we went to air there.
3: Yeah.
1: And is that your first curse this morning?
3: No. Definitely not.
2: The funny thing is, and it's often out of, they say, frustration or stress.
3: Yeah.
2: In fact, the average person, it says, experiences 1,200 stressful events every year. I think I get 1,200 before 10:54.
3: I was going to say, that's a low number.
2: Yeah, that's only 3 stressful events a day.
3: Oh, my goodness.
1: You're overestimating, but I would say you get to about, I don't know, 15.
3: Oh, for sure.
1: In the morning? Maybe about 15.
2: Oh, as soon as you open your emails, number one, your work emails.
1: There you go. Bringing the bad news. It's never good news.
2: As soon as your kids start waking up.
3: Well, that's what I was thinking for you. Kids getting ready for school. I'm sure there's some swears that get...
2: I'm not even there. I swear about it.
3: Right?
2: Like, the messages I get every morning and stuff like that.
3: Yeah.
2: Crazy.
1: So I'll swear when nobody else is around. What's up with that?
3: I do too. I swear all the time. Like a sailor.
1: Like what the?
3: It's terrible. I'm really bad.
2: And I know I mentioned I'm in this binging of Lasso right now.
3: Yeah.
2: And there's this guy, Roy Kent.
3: I got thinking
2: the other day, he only has one line the whole show.
3: He says
2: and it's
3: lot.
2: Steve. That's
1: That's it, eh?
2: That's his whole. Like, if
1: man,
2: I
1: stayed up all last night trying to learn my lines.
2: If I could get an acting gig like that, I'd be natural, man.
1: So it's hard to escape stress. Right?
3: It is.
1: You can fry, do what you can.
2: No, yeah.
1: Average person, So 100 per month. I did some more math here. That's 100 per month. 3 a day.
2: Rookie numbers.
1: Yeah, rookie numbers.
3: That's 3 it?
1: A day.
3: 3 a day?
2: I think I've got 3 already.
1: It's an expression of frustration. Now, I have read that people who swear a lot are highly intelligent.
3: I'll take that.
2: That is true.
3: I'll take that.
1: I think that's total bull.
2: I just went to exercise my constitution and swore during that.
1: Oh, you're celebrating International Coffee Day back there. Where
2: show them who number 2 works for.

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3: Hey, my name is Angus Stark from Southampton, Ontario, and I am the Bruce.

0: Longy and Bruffer on the Brews.
1: What goes around, comes around, comes around, goes around.
2: There's a song.
1: Is there?
2: Comes if around, not, goes around. Round and round by Rat.
1: Oh, jeez. That's not what I'm looking for.
2: Okay.
1: I might bring that Rap was a big hair band in the 1980s.
2: They sure were. They had big hair.
1: A lot of big hair in the 80s. So 1980s hairstyles are making a comeback. So round table here. Now, you guys might be a little bit too young for 1980s haircuts. I keep forgetting I'm much older than you.
3: Yeah, I don't know. They did those Zellers glamour shots for a while.
1: And just wild stuff. That's what's coming back.
3: That was the 1980s hair, even in the 90s.
1: How was your hair in the 80s? Always with the long ringlets.
3: Big curly.
1: Big curly.
3: Big curly hair. I've always had big curly hair.
2: Yeah, my friends, they had hair in the 80s. Well, if you saw like our wedding pictures or our high school pictures, all the girls in their Roots hoodies or their Roots sweatshirts and pants, and then the giant, like, I have friends, hi Michelle, who like must have used an entire can of hairspray every morning. You know what I mean? Like that stuff was up and out, and that was quite a do.
1: In the 1980s, I had the Steve Stevens.
2: Steve Stevens.
1: So if you don't know who Steve Stevens is, that is Billy Idol's go-to guitar player for many, many years. Beautiful, long, jet black hair.
3: Yeah.
1: So I went to the House of Lords in Toronto. I said, give me the Steve Stevens. And we did. So I had right down to my ass.
2: My public school day was big mullet time. Mullet was big when I was in public school.
1: Well, I got the mullet when I got married.
2: We'd cut. Yeah, you did. You had it.
1: Monster mullet.
3: Yeah, because I saw your wedding picture.
1: Monster mullet.
2: Right. Apparently, that's making a comeback, according to Glamour magazine.
1: Well,
2: right?
1: I've got a copy of that on the coffee table as we speak.
2: Oh, don't you? And Cosmo
1: Glamour
2: too.
1: Magazine, I'll tell you.
2: GQ. Like the Madonna.
1: Ponytail. Yeah,
2: the Madonna ponytail.
1: By the way,
3: what
1: about Madonna? She had VMA awards.
2: Cleaning up.
1: She won them all.
3: Really?
1: Not them all, but she won artist.
2: She won them all.
3: She won them all.
1: She won them all.
2: That sounds like a place up north.
3: It does.
2: Where are you going? She won them all.
3: She won them all.
2: The side part blowout, a.k.a. the Cindy Crawford.
3: Yeah.
2: Oh, here's you, Shani. Messy curls.
3: Yep.
2: They call it the Julia Roberts.
3: Oh.
2: Well, she had a cute little thing. Pineapple updo?
1: Yeah, Sarah Jessica Parker.
2: She a swinger?
1: With a pineapple updo.
2: Hey, that sounds like an upside down pineapple.
1: Listen, she's from Hollywood.
2: That's a good point.
3: Although
2: she did have a lot of sex and the city?
1: Yes.
2: Or in the city. Yeah. I can never remember if it's
1: Mr.
2: In or
1: Big.
2: Mr. Big.
3: Mr. Big.
2: You see a chocolate bar in his pants. The perm curls, they call the Dolly Parton.
1: Mm-hmm.
3: Yeah.
2: She had big hair.
3: Yeah.
2: Big, big hair. Or maybe this is you, the natural curls, Shani. Diana Ross look. Yeah,
3: More Diana Ross look. My dad used to call me Chaka Khan.
2: There you go. That tracks.
1: Chaka Khan.
3: Yeah.
2: That really tracks, actually.
1: And the Princess Diana.
2: The outward flipped out ends.
3: Oh,
2: Classic.
1: A lot of women copied Princess
3: Diana. A lot of women had that.
2: I noticed Claire's got her hair down today, and it's much longer than I ever thought it was.
3: Claire has really nice hair.
2: Yeah.
3: Yeah, she
2: did. We could probably put a can or two of hairspray in that and put her right back to the 80s.
3: Oh, for sure.
1: Well, we should. We did the bit. We may as well go all the way.
2: Yeah. Come on, we're going to give you a redo, Claire. Get in here.
3: Hey. Run, Claire, run.
2: All right. What did you start this off with by saying what comes around goes around?
1: Yeah.
2: All right. Well, I brought her up for you.
1: Oh, nice.
2: I brought the rat.
3: Nice.
2: What about the rat's nest? I had that. My daughter carried a rat's nest. Hey, she wouldn't let us brush all the time, so she ended up with a rat's nest.

0: 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The Bruce. 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
2: It's 7 o'clock. Good morning, I'm Claire McCormack. The National Day for Truth and Reconciliation will be marked tomorrow in Grey Bruce. Some public buildings will be closed and flags will be at half-mast. A ceremonial fire is planned at the Reconciliation Garden at Owen Sound's Kelso Beach at Nawash Park. In Saugeen Shores, a ceremony is set to take place at 11 in the morning on the Gabignagon Bridge between Southampton and Saugeen First Nation. In the afternoon, there will be a walk and gathering at Cape Croker Park, plus other events to mark the day around Grey Bruce. The federal holiday was established in 2021 in response to a call for action from the Truth and Reconciliation Commission, which called on the federal government to create a statutory holiday that recognizes survivors and ensures the history and legacy of residential schools is publicly remembered. A former funeral home owner in Owen Sound has been recognized for his community connection. Brian E. Wood, former owner of the Brian E. Wood Funeral Home, was honored with the Community Impact Award from the Ontario Funeral Service Association. Brian's wife of 55 years, Betty Wood.
3: I think of the funeral business as not so much a business as more of a ministry or a service.
2: Aside from being a funeral director working with people during difficult times, Brian E. Wood has also been a farmer and a bus driver for the Owen Sound attack. The Ontario Clean Water Agency is conducting annual fire hydrant flushing and testing for the East Linton Water Distribution System starting today. The work will continue until mid-October and could affect water system users. Spencer Byers reports.
4: Flushing hydrants increases water velocity through the system, helping to remove sediments and maintain consistent water quality. Residents may experience lower than normal water pressure and temporary water discoloration during the flushing period. If discoloration occurs, run a cold water tap for 4 to 5 minutes or until water runs clear. Do not use hot water until the cold water runs clear and avoid doing laundry until water clarity is restored to prevent possible staining. Spencer Byers reporting.
2: A ban on some Canadian products entering the U.S. takes effect today. It's part of the ongoing trade dispute with the United States. It applies to many types of Canadian alcohol, motorcycles, molasses, and whey products. Time now for a check on sports.
5: I'm RJ Brighthead. 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The Maple Leafs made a big trade ahead of their season opener, sending Matthew Nyes, Steven Lawrence, Emil Andre, and a second-rounder to Columbus for Kirill Marchenko, Elvis Merzlikins, and Miles Wood. The Leafs immediately signed Marchenko to a 6-year extension. He's the key piece for the Leafs in this trade as they get set to host the Habs tonight. There will be over 10 hours of playoff baseball today. First up at 2 p.m., the Phillies visit Atlanta, followed by the Astros and White Sox. Then it's the Red Sox and Yankees, and finally the Cubs are in San Diego. The Chicago Bears handed the Eagles their first loss with a 27-7 victory. Case Keenum, in his first start in almost 3 years, put together 3 touchdown drives. It was Raptors media day yesterday. Kawhi Leonard says he's excited to be back in Toronto, and the Raptors are already winning that trade with the Clippers. Brandon Ingram is out with a partially torn Achilles. Now here's your local sports.
2: 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The Owen Sound attack fell to number 14 in this week's edition of the OHL Power Rankings. 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
0: Bruce County weather.
2: Foggy to start today, then clearing to a mainly sunny day, a high around 22 degrees. Partly cloudy tonight, the temperature dipping to around 12. Overcast Wednesday, a light breeze, and a high around 21 degrees. Right now it's 13 degrees in Tobermory, 13 in Walkerton, and it's 12 in Saugeen Shores. I'm Claire McCormack for all of your latest local stories on demand. 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
1: All right, so wake up and win.
2: Whee!
1: Up and Adam, let's go.
2: Adam,
1: you know, today's the second last day of September.
3: Shut that
1: Yeah,
3: front
1: just
3: door.
1: Looked at the calendar
2: it's
1: there.
2: So, it's I gone almost, so fast.
1: All right, this is brought to you by Tristan's Pharmacy, Saugeen Shores, your partner in the health of your family. And on Thursday, we're off tomorrow. It is Truth and Reconciliation Day.
3: Yes.
2: That's right.
1: And we're off tomorrow, but we'll be back on Thursday to give away that big B prize.
2: Yay!
3: I would encourage on that, too, everybody to go to the ceremony at the...
2: Yes.
3: Zabignagon Bridge.
2: Nailed I can't it. Say it. I'm Nailed glad it. You
1: You're
2: said it.
1: You're really good at that.
2: I can't
3: I've
2: say it.
3: I've been taking Ojibwe lessons.
2: Oh.
3: Not really, but I'm getting a little bit here.
2: That's good, though.
3: Ani, Migwich, Mama P, all that. Like, I got some words.
1: So how about that...
3: swear words, too.
1: How about that Hot Rod Stewart, eh?
3: Hey,
1: Rod the Bod?
3: Now, you're a little young to be a Rod Stewart. And my sister, who's 5 years older than me, so she is one of my... She's 60, roughly, 61. She loved,
1: loved
3: that era of gal.
1: Well,
3: Rod the Bod was
1: You've
3: the
1: seen
3: man.
1: The picture of him in his Speedo standing next to Brett Eklund, right?
3: No, I don't
2: know. Oh, my goodness.
3: Yeah. Oh,
1: he's letting the furry hang out.
3: Oh, he is quite a... he was a dreamboat. So much so that my sister married a guy with the last name May. And if she ever had a daughter, she was going to name her Magdalena, which was my grandmother's name.
1: Yes.
3: Would have been Maggie May.
1: Maggie May.
2: Oh,
3: now, I don't think she married a May just because of that. There was probably other reasons.
2: But it was a bonus, for sure.
3: And then she had two boys, never had a girl, so she couldn't name them Maggie. That wouldn't be right.
2: I would have called one Maggie anyway.
1: Yeah. Well, Rod Stewart's not retiring from music, but he is saying goodbye to life on the road. He announced that next year is the final encore tour in Europe. That's going to be his last.
2: He's still touring?
1: He's still touring.
2: Now, that's impressive.
1: Yeah, but he's had to cancel a number of dates
3: he's
1: lately.
3: He's 81.
1: Yeah,
2: I was going to say. Like, that's
3: he is up there.
2: Wow.
1: Rod says, ladies and gentlemen, after much deliberation and sadness, I have to announce that next year will be my last tour ever. I'm not retiring, but this will be the last rock and roll tour.
3: Yeah,
1: so
3: he had
1: just want to thank you for everything
3: heart issues as
1: yes.
3: well.
2: Yeah.
3: Is when it was happening with him.
2: Jeez,
3: and that's
1: 81.
3: That touring is a tough haul, I bet you. A tough haul.
1: Do you want my body?
3: See, I can't even play that song because I can't get past Mike Myers.
1: An Axe Murderer.
3: Singing that.
2: Greatest. That's such a great scene.
3: He was dressed up as his dad. Do you want my body?
2: I'm sexy.
3: Come on, baby. Let me know.
1: Yeah.
2: So good.
3: Like he overdid it on the Scots and that.
1: Right. Sure. Well, Rod Stewart was in a band called Faces.
3: Correct.
1: Yeah. Back in the day, and they had a couple of singles.
3: Yeah.
1: And not really a regular, like, there used to be interchangeable lineup with that band.
3: Yes.
1: But,
3: and he was busting solo right around the same time.
1: Right around the same
3: too.
1: Time.
3: Like, it wasn't like he left Faces and went solo. Like
1: for
3: it,
1: sure.
3: It was kind of at the same time. Almost.
1: Yeah, for sure.
3: So, the question du jour would be there is a current member of Rolling Stones, I think. One of the members of the Rolling Stones played with Rod Stewart in Faces. So which we want to know
1: which stone was in
3: was
1: Faces.
3: That? Which Rolling Stone? Don't put Bob Dylan. That wasn't a hit.
1: No, hit up the Elgin Jeweler text line and use the keywords wake up.
3: Put the keywords wake up. There's a
1: and
3: few people
1: give, me
3: not
1: the,
3: doing
1: give us the name of that Rolling Stone.
3: Who's that Rolling Stone? Wake up, Maggie. I think I got something to say to you.

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1: Whoop-de-doo. What does it all mean, Basil?
0: 97.9, The Bruce.
2: Quite a history behind that band.
3: Quite a history. It was a tricky way to get
2: right.
3: people.
2: No, that's Rod Stewart solo right there.
3: That and, one, yes.
2: As part of the Wake Up and Win contest here this morning. He's retiring from touring. After next year's European tour, that's it for Rod Stewart. He's not going to tour anymore. And still going to make music. He's 81.
3: And we asked which Rolling Stone member was with Rod Stewart
2: with
3: in
2: Faces.
3: And you know what? It was just a clever way to get people to say, wake up, Wood.
2: Ronnie Wood.
3: You all texted me that, you dirty buggers. You texted me, wake up, Wood.
2: Ronnie, so they were recruited, both Rod Stewart and Ronnie Wood.
3: Yeah.
2: They were in the Jeff Beck group.
3: Yes, and I think the Faces were actually the Small Faces
2: before they kind of rejigged
3: the lineup and became just the Faces, and that didn't last that long before Ronnie was
2: off to the
3: Stones. A
2: couple of the dudes from Small Faces left to form Humble Pie.
3: I know them, too.
2: 30 days in the hole.
3: Oh, yes.
4: Good tune.
3: That's a long time in a hole.
2: It is. So, congratulations.
3: Yes.
2: You got a correct answer this morning.
4: Yay.
2: And we'll have a draw on Thursday morning for that B.
3: And that was the last day, because we won't be doing it tomorrow morning. So,
2: no.
3: If
2: truth
3: you're
2: and reconciliation
3: in now,
2: tomorrow,
3: in.
2: We'll be off tomorrow.
3: Yes.
2: Morning Funny now brought to you by Uniglass in Port Elgin and Kincardine for all your repair and installation of automotive glass. Today is International Coffee Day today. How do you take your coffee, Shani?
4: Crisp.
3: Crispy. I love coffee crisp.
4: Two sugars and a cream.
2: Two sugars and a cream? You're double there over
3: no,
2: there.
3: No, settle down.
2: Huh?
3: Settle down. I don't put sugar. I don't put sugar
2: in
3: my coffee.
2: No, but you put something else.
3: A sweetener.
2: Oh.
3: And a couple of creams. I like a couple of creams and a sweetener.
2: You throw a Kraft single in there.
3: I like when you go to a shop and you go, I have a black coffee. You want sugar or cream in that?
2: Ah, well, maybe Brian Regan, maybe that's the subject
3: I bet you
2: on the Morning Funny.
5: Sometimes you wonder why they can't do something that seems simple. I like a cup of black coffee after a meal. I'm amazed at how impossible this is for me to communicate. I don't think I could say it any more clearly. Would you like anything else, sir? Yeah, I'd like a cup of black coffee, please. How'd you like that coffee? How would I like the black coffee? Can you put it in a cup? Yeah, don't just splash it on my face. Would you like cream and sugar with that? Is it black cream? If not, I'll take it blackety black black. Filled with blackness, devoid of all light. Think of the blackest thing you can imagine and double that blackness and take a black magic marker and fill in the gaps and put that into a black rocket ship and shoot that into the depths of black space and close your eyes and use that as a reference.

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2: All right, Bruffer, I think I got a bad case of IMS.
3: IMS?
4: Oh, no.
3: I'm not your IMS.
2: Yeah, you know me. My wife would agree wholeheartedly. I should have saved this bit till I knew she was in the car because
3: irritable male syndrome.
4: Okay, so like you're just irritated?
3: No, you get old and grumpy.
4: Yes. Well, I might have that.
3: You got it? I have the IMS.
2: Maybe you're IFS. It happens.
3: It's a collection of symptoms often associated with age-related testosterone decline.
4: Okay.
2: Happens between the age of 40 and 60. That tracks.
3: Oh, I'm over it then.
2: You're over it.
3: I'm over it.
2: Oh, you're so
3: I'm like a big teddy bear now.
2: Yeah, no, I don't care.
4: I'm over it.
3: You want to squeeze my cheeks?
2: I think it may not be a testosterone issue. It just may be an idiot issue. That's where my...
3: Idiot issue?
2: Yeah, like too many idiots around. Like you think of, Red Foreman or Al Bundy. They're perfect examples of people who probably had this IMS, but it might not be their fault.
4: Yeah, that's fair.
2: Like in Red Foreman's case, it was Eric's fault. Because he was a dumbass.
4: Yeah, that's true.
2: And then Al Bundy's, I don't know whose fault it was. It was a fault that he was a shoe salesman, I guess. I don't know. It's just being surrounded by idiots, of course.
3: So here are the symptoms.
2: Yeah.
3: Irritability.
2: Mm-hmm.
3: Depression.
2: Check.
3: Low motivation.
2: Check.
3: Fatigue.
2: Check.
3: Trouble concentrating.
2: What'd you say?
3: Sleep problems.
2: Check.
4: Yeah.
3: Reduce libido, if you know what I'm saying.
2: Don't have a choice.
4: Don't have a choice.
3: It's not my fault.
2: Brian.
3: It's not my fault.
2: Brian.
3: Yeah.
2: It's not your fault.
4: It's not your fault.
3: Loss of muscle mass.
2: Well, it's because I only have 10 pounders, right, Claire, back there?
3: Yeah, that's true. My weight. Only lifted 10 pounders. Yeah. Increased body fat.
2: Maybe. A little bit.
3: So how do you get rid of it, Brian?
2: Well, I think I need a shrink. Of course, but I will point out, it's not an official medical diagnosis. But doctors and psychologists say it's a useful way to describe changes some men are experiencing as they get older.
3: It's like a male menopause, maybe.
2: Yeah.
4: There is such a thing. I mean, as you're getting older, no matter who you are, your hormones are changing, right?
2: There is things you can do to help.
3: Yeah, if you're down with the IMS, you can get some exercise.
2: Yeah, you can get eat better.
3: Mm-hmm.
4: Mm.
2: You can get better sleep.
3: How?
2: How do I get better sleep?
4: I got a cast iron pan that'll put you to sleep.
3: There you go.
2: Long periods of chilling out might help.
3: Yeah, it's just chill.
4: Yeah, relax.
2: Life doesn't allow
3: it's
2: for
3: a highly
2: that.
3: Stressful world.
2: Yes.
3: Both in your close-knit community and worldwide as well, right?
4: Yeah, so that's true.
3: It's tough right now.
4: It's kind of coming from everywhere.
3: It is.
2: So that movie Grumpy Old Men, that was actually a documentary on IMS.
4: Love that movie.
3: That's funny, eh?
2: Oh, if I got so to go good. Fishing more, I think I'd probably have less IMS.
4: Yeah.
2: Right?
4: So fishing is relaxing. There's nobody bothering you.
2: Yes.
3: See, I think I'm Benjamin Buttoning this thing.
2: You're back in the room?
4: Good for you.
3: Because I used to be way more of an idiot when I was younger.
4: Well, I'd hope we all.
3: And not idiot. To say that IMS is idiocy, but you did. But
2: I said it what?
3: Yeah.
2: But I was. Well, that's because I'm grumpy.
3: I was much more irritable when I was younger. I think. Anyway.
4: See, that's what I'm hoping. I'm hoping as I get older, I just stop caring.
3: Just start melon.
4: And I just.
3: That's my wife.
4: Yeah, I just don't want to care.
3: Yeah, her expression is blank happens.
4: Yeah,
2: it is. I will tell you right now, it is easier to go through life not caring about anything.
4: Like, I care.
2: Mentally, it's a lot easier.
3: Oh, I can't do
2: that. When you care, it's harder mentally.
3: Empathy and compassion, though, is a very important component to humanity.
4: It is. And see, I don't want to stop caring completely.
3: No.
4: Just enough that it doesn't affect.
3: You want to care a little bit.
4: Yeah. Just care about my immediate circle of
2: Medicaid
4: things.
2: More,
3: and that's what you can control, right?
4: Caring. Yes.
3: No, right? Sometimes.
4: Sometimes. Yeah.
2: That's a big sometimes.
3: Sometimes.
2: Well, Sam Roberts put him, it's a hard road.
3: Yeah,
2: it's a hard road.
4: It is.
3: Take a sail in the old IMS.
2: To travel on.

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0: week. They go by their nicknames, Longy and Bruffer.
1: They're in the identity protection program that is no longer in effect because we just kind of told you.
0: On the Bruce.
2: Shani, when is the earliest acceptable time to put up Halloween decorations outside?
3: Halloween?
2: Yeah, acceptable.
4: Now.
3: I'd say, first week of October.
2: In my opinion, whenever.
3: Yeah, well, I have some that are up all year round.
4: I'm surprised you even brought it up because these are the things that you go, who gives a flying?
2: Yeah. I don't care.
4: Which about?
2: I got a person not directly in my neighborhood, but just down the street.
3: Yeah.
2: And she got, you know, the big skeletons?
3: I love those.
2: They're up year round.
3: Why not put a hat on? Yeah, I love that.
4: I've seen a couple of those big skeletons for quite a while.
3: They're so cool.
4: You know,
2: 42% in between October 1 and 15.
3: Yeah.
2: Next is between October 16 and 30. 16% said between Labor Day and September 30th.
3: I mean, I think you, I don't know. It used to be a thing for me where you're like, well, I'll wait. Now I'm like, just do whatever feels
2: just
3: do good.
2: It. Just get them up there.
3: My grandma one time left her Christmas tree up all year round and just changed the decorations for each holiday. So she had an Easter tree, a Valentine's tree. It was so cool. I actually thought it was really cool. You'd go to her house and there's, you know, hearts all over the tree for Valentine's Day.
2: My wife Karen's gone with wreaths now. So she's got wreaths for every occasion.
3: Yeah.
2: And we've got our furnace room has turned into a wreath room now.

0: Oh, yeah.
1: You guys are out. You guys are out of the. You're not hip to the new thing.
2: What's the new thing?
1: Is a porch duck that you redress for every support. It's a porch goose for every season.
0: What?
1: My wife's got one of these now. We don't even have a porch, but she's got a porch goose or duck, and it's got a kind of a raincoat on with a basket and a pumpkin in it.
2: Yeah.
0: Okay, that's
1: so
0: cute.
1: So then there'll be a ghost outfit there for Halloween. And yeah, it's cute, but it's like 200 pounds. It's heavier than anything.
0: Oh, so it's like
1: a concrete goose about, you know, yay high.
0: Oh, wow.
1: A couple of feet high.
3: Watch you don't get so you don't need to walk in there.
1: Yeah, oh, yeah. Right. The first day I trip over that thing, I'm going to go get a sledgehammer and we're going to de-goosify it.
3: You hear that, Dar?
0: Office space the poor goose.
1: I'm going to office space the goose. So just put your things up. I know there's always a bit of a, what do you call that, Christmas decorations before Remembrance Day. Yeah. But you know what? Yeah. You can celebrate both.
3: You can celebrate.
1: And for honor sure. the veterans while there is Christmas lights up.
3: Right.
0: Exactly.
1: It's okay, right. I think.
3: Millennials. I'm looking at you, Longmire. You, Shannon.
1: I'm not a millennial. I'm an Xer, remember?
3: Oh, yeah, you're Gen X.
1: Boomer. Ex-millennial.
0: Elder millennial. One of us. I looked into it.
3: You're an old millennial.
0: An elder millennial.
1: See, and the only one who acts like they're supposed to in this group
3: Gen X.
1: Is me.
3: Yeah.
1: Like, I am a typical Gen Xer. You're not a typical millennial.
3: Yeah, you're more boomer than me.
1: And Bruff is Gen Z.
0: Yeah, kind of, yeah.
1: Right? You are not a boomer.
0: He's Benjamin typically. Button.
3: Yeah. Millennials are the generation most likely to want the decorations up early.
0: Okay.
1: Hey, got to have something to look forward to, man.
0: It's the nostalgia.
1: I love a good...
0: Makes you feel good.
1: And
3: you like a good
1: millennials
3: goose.
1: Are big on Halloween, too, I find. That's a big one for them.
0: It's my favorite.
1: They can't afford their own chocolate bars, so that's what...
0: Free candy, man. Come on.

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1: It's 8 o'clock. Good morning, I'm Claire McCormack. The National Day for Truth and Reconciliation will be marked tomorrow in Grey Bruce. Some public buildings will be closed and flags will be at half-mast. A ceremonial fire is planned at the Reconciliation Garden at Owen Sound's Kelso Beach at Naywash Park. In Saugeen Shores, a ceremony is set to take place at 11 in the morning on the Gabignagon Bridge between Southampton and Saugeen First Nation. In the afternoon, there will be a walk and gathering at Cape Croker Park, plus other events to mark the day around Grey Bruce. The federal holiday was established in 2021 in response to a call for action from the Truth and Reconciliation Commission, which called on the federal government to create a statutory holiday that recognizes survivors and ensures the history and legacy of residential schools is publicly remembered. A former funeral home owner in Owen Sound has been recognized for his community connection. Brian E. Wood, former owner of the Brian E. Wood Funeral Home, was honored with the Community Impact Award from the Ontario Funeral Service Association. Brian's wife of 55 years, Betty Wood.
2: I think of the funeral business as not so much a business as more of a ministry or a service.
1: Aside from being a funeral director working with people during difficult times, Brian E. Wood has also been a farmer and a bus driver for the Owen Sound attack. The Ontario Clean Water Agency is conducting annual fire hydrant flushing and testing for the East Linton Water Distribution System starting today. The work will continue until mid-October and could affect water system users. Spencer Byers reports.
3: Flushing hydrants increases water velocity through the system, helping to remove sediments and maintain consistent water quality. Residents may experience lower than normal water pressure and temporary water discoloration during the flushing period. If discoloration occurs, run a cold water tap for 4 to 5 minutes or until water runs clear. Do not use hot water until the cold water runs clear and avoid doing laundry until water clarity is restored to prevent possible staining. Spencer Byers reporting.
1: A ban on some Canadian products entering the U.S. takes effect today. It's part of the ongoing trade dispute with the United States. It applies to many types of Canadian alcohol, motorcycles, molasses, and whey products. Time now for a check on sports.
4: I'm RJ Brighthead. Here's the morning sports presented by RE/MAX. The Maple Leafs made a big trade ahead of their season opener, sending Matthew Nyes, Steven Lawrence, Emil Andre, and a second-rounder to Columbus for Kirill Marchenko, Elvis Merzlikins, and Miles Wood. The Leafs immediately signed Marchenko to a 6-year extension. He's the key piece for the Leafs in this trade as they get set to host the Habs tonight. There will be over 10 hours of playoff baseball today. First up at 2 p.m., the Phillies visit Atlanta, followed by the Astros and White Sox. Then it's the Red Sox and Yankees, and finally the Cubs are in San Diego. The Chicago Bears handed the Eagles their first loss with a 27-7 victory. Case Keenum, in his first start in almost 3 years, put together 3 touchdown drives. It was Raptors media day yesterday. Kawhi Leonard says he's excited to be back in Toronto, and the Raptors are already winning that trade with the Clippers. Brandon Ingram is out with a partially torn Achilles. Now here's your local sports.
1: Thanks, RJ. The Owen Sound attack fell to number 14 in this week's edition of the OHL Power Rankings. 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
0: Bruce County weather.
1: Foggy to start today, then clearing to a mainly sunny day, a high around 22 degrees. Partly cloudy tonight, the temperature dipping to around 12. Overcast Wednesday, a light breeze, and a high around 21 degrees. Right now it's 13 degrees in Tobermory, 13 in Walkerton, and it's 12 in Saugeen Shores. I'm Claire McCormack. 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

0: The banana hammock of morning radio. 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
1: Speaking of you two there, Bono was recently on a, was he on a podcast? Did he write a book or something? He was talking about the last time.
2: What, saving the whales?
1: The last recording he did before Dolly Parton died, because they did some
2: they
1: work
2: did.
1: Together.
3: Oh,
2: on
3: right?
2: her rock
3: yeah.
2: album.
3: Yeah.
1: On her rock album, and Bono worked with her on that, and he kind of said something to the effect like, you know, it was pretty incredible working with such a living legend, and but Dolly did fine with it. See, Bono
2: no, you don't have to
1: comes across a little bit arrogant sometimes.
2: You know. By the way, the
1: I'm glad you guys got that.
2: The new single is Silencio it. From U2, the new album coming out in November.
1: Silencio.
2: 16th studio album from U2.
3: Wow.
1: 16. And they didn't put it free on your phone.
2: No, well, we don't know yet.
1: We don't know yet.
2: Yeah, we don't know yet.
1: I haven't done an update
3: to my
1: iOS or whatever the hell it is.
2: That's Silencio.
1: Silencio. We played it the other day. It's pretty heavy.
3: Pretty good.
1: Pretty banging.
3: Yeah,
2: it is. Actually, you know what? I gave it a couple of more listens. It's kind of grown
1: up.
2: Nice. Yeah. We'll see if it shows up in the charts.
3: I don't mind it. Yeah.
1: That's the way those songs are. You got to give them a little.
2: So, I don't know if you've seen, they did a sort of a concert. I don't know where it was. It looked like an industrial area.
1: Okay.
2: And just like a handful of people watching them. And they had a string section with mostly kids.
1: Huh.
2: Sitting there as well. And it was very impromptu looking.
1: Cellos. Who did this? You two did this?
2: You two.
1: Oh.
3: That's pretty cool.
2: But and then they saved the whales.
1: And then they went out for a beer, and Edge goes, can I come? They're like, no.
2: You can't go.
1: I got that off of Simpsons.
2: Oh,
1: remember when U2 was on the Simpsons? They were all going out for beers, and Edge is like, can I go? And they look at him all together.
3: No.
1: No, you can't.
2: Well, coming up in the show, we've got a phone conversation with the winner of the world tour.
1: Oh.
2: Who is Olivia's finally decided, I do believe.
1: Which trip
2: she's going to take. Stay tuned.

0: position, thumbs in. Long Ian Bruffer on the Bruce.
1: We're on the line with Olivia, our World Tour winner. And Olivia, what's been up since the big win?
2: I've been just so excited. I've been counting down the days.
3: All right, got a little celebrity crap for you here.
4: Yay.
3: You want some?
4: Yeah.
3: Rob Lowe.
4: Okay.
3: He's kissed a lot of women.
5: Oh, yeah.
3: In the line
4: of duty.
3: Yeah,
4: definitely.
3: In the line of duty. So yeah. So we're talking about Rob Lowe and,
5: out of the line of duty.
4: Wow, yeah.
3: It was still on video.
5: And some underage.
3: Yeah, there's that. So he's kissed Demi Moore.
4: Yeah.
3: Good kisser. Rashida Jones. Kim Cattrall.
5: Demi Moore.
3: Mm. Lassie. Calista Flockhart.
5: About last night.
3: Meg Tilly. Yeah. None of them can hold a candle to his best on-screen kiss. That is Natasha Kinski.
5: Bedingfield.
4: Oh. I was thinking the same thing.
3: No, Kinski.
4: Really? Okay.
3: Yeah, I said, well, why? He said, have a look at her. He said, at that moment in time, she's probably the most beautiful woman I'd certainly ever seen. I was like very, very scared of the kiss.
5: Do you know who didn't?
3: They were in Hotel New Hampshire.
5: Do you know who did not kiss him?
3: Who?
5: Remember this? Jewel. Refused to kiss him for a movie or something.
3: Jewel did.
5: Jewel the singer.
4: Jewel the singer. I don't remember this.
5: Well, because she was on the roast of Rob Lowe.
3: What, are you a bad breath?
5: She just wasn't down with it.
3: Not going to kiss Rob Lowe.
5: Well,
3: she knows where those lips have been before.
4: Right?
5: Maybe that's what it was. Maybe she's seen the video.
3: Anne Hathaway was hoping to do an episode of Hot Ones to promote her new movie, but her doctor said nope.
4: She's like very pregnant.
3: That's why.
4: Yeah.
5: Don't eat the hot wings.
3: That's why.
4: Yeah, not safe idea.
3: Right.
5: You don't want to bring on the scorching peppers.
4: No.
3: So in her upcoming thriller, Verity, Anne plays an author who does an episode of Hot Ones, but she says they use dummy wings for the real heaters. Now, she planned on doing the show for real as part of the press tour, but she got pregnant. She said, the doctor said I couldn't do it because I might go into early labor.
4: Yeah.
3: Now, that'd be a show.
4: Wouldn't it?
3: Hey.
4: Wouldn't that be a show?
5: Would be some kind
4: Poor
5: of show.
4: Poor Sean's got to deliver the baby.
5: I'll give you one. I'll give you a celebrity one. Willie Nelson.
3: Willie Nelson.
5: He said when he's been quoted lately and say that he wanted to die when he got COVID back in 2022.
3: It was so bad.
5: It was so bad. He said, I had a pretty rough time with it. I wanted to punch out. He's pretty old, eh?
4: Nah.
5: He goes, I wanted to go, but my wife Annie wouldn't let me. She said, if you die, I'll kill you.
4: Yeah, I've said that.
3: Those words have been
5: Wait a minute.
4: I've said it.
5: Now, apparently, Willie Nelson, he's smoked a lot of Sticky Wicky.
3: Yeah.
5: And I don't know why I said that, but he believes in reincarnation. That's why I said it, because maybe it's the weed that makes him believe in reincarnation.
3: He's probably going to come back as a Snoop Blunt.
5: He wants to come back as a rodeo cowboy. That's not good. It's not good for the body there, buddy. But
4: that's different.
3: Yeah, it's different.
5: That's where Willie would. Willie or won't he?
3: And there's your celebrity crap.

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0: Sure, they used to drink from the garden hose. I mean, it's kind of obvious, isn't it? Longy and Bruffer on the Bruise.
1: We're on the line with Olivia, our World Tour winner. And Olivia, what's been up since the big win?
2: I've been just so excited. I've been counting down the days until the trip happens. And yeah, I just can't wait. We're flying out very shortly, so I'm just so excited.
1: Now, I imagine you would have a few people reaching out.
2: Yes, I had so many texts, so many phone calls, Facebook messages, Instagram messages. Everybody was so curious to know what trip I would pick, but honestly, they were just so excited that I had won.
1: So, you've decided on what show. What's it going to be, Olivia? Is it going to be Meghan Mooney in Northern Ireland, or is it going to be Metallica at the Sphere in Vegas?
2: So, I ended up deciding to go see Metallica in Las Vegas.
1: Have you been to Vegas before?
2: No, I haven't, and that was one of the reasons that I decided to go with this trip.
1: So, Metallica at the Sphere, what else are you looking forward to in Sin City?
2: Yes, honestly, I'm just really excited to walk the Strip, and also I have a few celebrity restaurants that I would like to visit while I'm there as well.
1: And who's your plus one?
2: I'm taking my boyfriend Troy with me as my plus one.
1: I would hope so, Olivia. He's the one that encouraged you to enter the World Tour contest to begin with.
2: Yeah. If he hadn't, then I wouldn't be in this position. So, yeah, I've got to take him.
1: Bonus round, Olivia. We have decided to lay another $500 on you to help with the trip.
2: Oh, my goodness. Thank you so much. That is amazing. That's just so generous. Thank you.

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1: 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Nothing over 10 bucks.
2: Just dresses. 10 bucks.
3: What?
2: That
3: shirts.
2: 10 bucks. That 10 bucks. Everything 10 bucks.
1: Maybe lower.
2: I might
3: have to check that out.
1: Yeah, you do.
2: Do they have any pandas, I wonder?
1: Maybe. They have a bit of everything, as we know.
2: Those two new giant pandas, Ping Pong and Wu Tang. Ping Ping and Fu Shuang.
1: Okay.
2: Arrived at the Atlanta Zoo over the weekend.
3: Fu Shuang. Oh,
1: yeah. Good thing
2: they're on loan.
1: Good thing they didn't get sent to Panda Express by mistake.
3: Oh, my goodness.
1: Be eating them.
2: Well, that's happened.
1: Did you want to know something about Jeff Bezos? You know, that lazy-eyed psycho?
2: I don't care about this.
1: I found out his biological father was a unicycle rider with the Ringling Brothers Circus.
3: What?
1: He divorced Jeff's mom when Jeff was just one and gave up custody. Whoops. And, whoops. Hey, your son gets famous. Uh-huh. A little bit rich. I can see Bezos, though, now getting back with his own son in one of those therapy groups like Dr. Evil and Scotty the first Austin Power movies.
3: Oh,
1: remember
3: funny.
1: That one? No, I really am trying to kill him. The boy's quite astute. Well, I just wanted, I like animals. Maybe I want to be a veterinarian. I'd be evil veterinarian?
2: No, Jeff. Speaking of Bezos.
1: Yeah.
3: No.
2: How about Zuckerberg?
1: How

0: Have you seen him popping up on your socials?
1: No.
0: Pushing this Muse thing?
2: No.
1: No.
0: Yeah.
1: What is this?
0: That. Well, also, not only that, well, it's another AI, like Claude or something.
1: Oh, okay.
0: Also, over the past couple of months, Meta has been rolling out their Instagram Plus subscription, $3.99 a month. It includes a lot of features that are really only useful if your entire life revolves around your Instagram account. And for some people, that's what they do.
2: That's the gram.
0: They do it for the gram.
1: True, yeah.
2: Mm. I'm not giving that rich.
1: I'm not paying
2: anything.
0: Well, no, even $3.99 a month.
1: I don't use mine enough.
0: In his position, every $3.99 a month helps.
2: Right? Yeah. Well, he needs it. Apparently, he needs it. We've talked about this already a bit, but voting has been underway for the Fat Bear Week. Right?
1: Fat Bear Week.
2: Up in the National Park in Alaska. Today's the final vote, by the way. And actually, I went for a nature hike up there naked a week or so ago, and I actually got into the finals.
0: Oh, you got the final five.
2: Accidentally got into the top five.
1: They're like, it's a Sam Squanch.
2: Okay. Close enough to a bear.
0: Huh? Look at that.
2: Close enough for a fat bear.
0: Is that it's not a bear.
2: What's that on his back? That's an extra bear.
1: It's an extra rug.
0: With bear hair. Two California friends set a new Guinness World Record by successfully assembling the massive Lego world map in under 5 hours.
1: Oh, wow.
0: And then they crashed it all down, took their shoes and socks off, and ran over time.
2: Self-deprecating.
1: It makes me cringe just thinking about it.
2: Owie. You know, they had that big nor'easter, the storm, an eastern, New York, New
0: big
2: Jersey.
0: They had to cancel a couple of concerts.
2: A lot of floods and all that. There's video of a small shark spotted swimming up a flooded residential street in Surf City, New Jersey.
0: Sharknado.
2: This weekend. Yeah.
1: Ian
2: Zierling was nowhere to be found.
0: He'll show up eventually.
2: Yes.
1: He'll save the day.
2: That's odds and sods.

0: 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From Boundary Peak 187 to Cape Spear, Newfoundland, sea to shining sea, Canada, pumping out some of the best rock in the world. The Bruce champions Canadian independent music, including Indigenous and Bruce County musicians. 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
2: It's 9 o'clock. Good morning. I'm Claire McCormack. The National Day for Truth and Reconciliation will be marked tomorrow in Grey Bruce. Some public buildings will be closed and flags will be at half-mast. A ceremonial fire is planned at the Reconciliation Garden at Owen Sound's Kelso Beach at Nawash Park. In Saugeen Shores, a ceremony is set to take place at 11 in the morning on the Gabignagon Bridge between Southampton and Saugeen First Nation. In the afternoon, there will be a walk and gathering at Cape Croker Park, plus other events to mark the day around Grey Bruce. The federal holiday was established in 2021 in response to a call for action from the Truth and Reconciliation Commission, which called on the federal government to create a statutory holiday that recognizes survivors and ensures the history and legacy of residential schools is publicly remembered. The United Way of Bruce Gray's backpack program helped more than 2,400 students with school supplies this year. The program relies on donations and community support to provide children from low-income families in Bruce and Grey counties with school supplies. More than 42,000 local students have been assisted since the United Way of Bruce Gray launched its backpack program in 2005. A former funeral home owner in Owen Sound has been recognized for his community connection. Brian E. Wood, former owner of the Brian E. Wood Funeral Home, was honored with the Community Impact Award from the Ontario Funeral Service Association. Brian's wife of 55 years, Betty Wood.
3: I think of the funeral business as not so much a business as more of a ministry or a service.
2: Aside from being a funeral director working with people during difficult times, Brian E. Wood has also been a farmer and a bus driver for the Owen Sound attack. The Ontario Clean Water Agency is conducting annual fire hydrant flushing and testing for the East Linton Water Distribution System starting today. The work will continue until mid-October and could affect water system users, Spencer Byers reports.
4: Flushing hydrants increases water velocity through the system, helping to remove sediments and maintain consistent water quality. Residents may experience lower than normal water pressure and temporary water discoloration during the flushing period. If discoloration occurs, run a cold water tap for 4 to 5 minutes or until water runs clear. Do not use hot water until the cold water runs clear and avoid doing laundry until water clarity is restored to prevent possible staining. Spencer Byers reporting.
2: A ban on some Canadian products entering the U.S. takes effect today. It's part of the ongoing trade dispute with the United States. It applies to many types of Canadian alcohol, motorcycles, molasses, and whey products. Time now for a check on sports.
5: I'm RJ Brighthead. Here's the morning sports presented by RE/MAX. The Maple Leafs made a big trade ahead of their season opener, sending Matthew Nyes, Steven Lawrence, Emil Andre, and a second-rounder to Columbus for Kirill Marchenko, Elvis Merzlikins, and Miles Wood. The Leafs immediately signed Marchenko to a 6-year extension. He's the key piece for the Leafs in this trade as they get set to host the Habs tonight. There will be over 10 hours of playoff baseball today. First up at 2 p.m., the Phillies visit Atlanta, followed by the Astros and White Sox. Then it's the Red Sox and Yankees, and finally the Cubs are in San Diego. The Chicago Bears handed the Eagles their first loss with a 27-7 victory. Case Keenum, in his first start in almost 3 years, put together 3 touchdown drives. Now here's your local sports.
2: 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The Owen Sound attack fell to number 14 in this week's edition of the OHL Power Rankings. 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
0: Bruce County weather.
2: Foggy to start today, then clearing to a mainly sunny day, a high around 22 degrees. Partly cloudy tonight, the temperature dipping to around 12. Overcast Wednesday, a light breeze, and a high around 21 degrees. Right now it's 13 degrees in Tobermory, 13 in Walkerton, and it's 12 in Saugeen Shores. I'm Claire McCormack for all of your latest local stories on demand. 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
4: Cloudy, clearing this morning, high today 22, clear tonight, becoming partly near midnight, low down to 12, overcast tomorrow, and a high of 21.
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0: 91.9 North, 97.9 South. The Bruce. The Bruce is on the loose. Every nook and cranny in Bruce County. We're here, we're there, we're everywhere. 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
1: I like the beach.
0: 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The

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4: Cloudy, clearing this morning, high today 22, clear tonight, becoming partly cloudy near midnight, low down to 12. Tomorrow, overcast, high 21. Thursday, cloudy, chance of showers and a high of 21.
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we're coming down to the end of September. Do you got a lot of yard work you have to do? 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
1: The sign said, long-haired freaky people need not apply.
0: Yeah, that's not how we roll. We're Bruce County. We're all hearts. Everyone is welcome. It's the Sign Says Bruce Contest.
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9: Cloudy, clearing this morning, high today 22, clear tonight, becoming partly near midnight, low down to 12, overcast tomorrow, and a high of 21.
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5: Cloudy, clearing this morning, high today 22, clear tonight, becoming partly cloudy near midnight, low down to 12. Tomorrow, overcast, high 21. Thursday, cloudy, chance of showers and a high of 21.
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We talked a little bit this morning on the Big Brews Morning Show about IMS, which is irritable male syndrome. And I may be female, but I think I might have it.

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0: The Bruce comes alive at 5 every weekday afternoon after the 5 o'clock news. We're spinning tracks from a live rock album. 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
3: Cloudy, clearing this morning, high today 22, clear tonight, becoming partly near midnight, low down to 12, overcast tomorrow, and a high of 21.
0: Another stretch of the best music ever recorded. McDonald's, Port Elgin, nonstop rock.

McDonald's Port Elgin, nonstop rock. There is golden deals all over the place at McDonald's in Port Elgin. They've got a Caesar and Bacon McCrispy, a crispy chicken patty made with 100% Canadian-raised seasoned chicken, shredded lettuce on a soft potato bun, topped with Caesar Parmesan sauce, crispy onions, and hickory smoked bacon.

mama, she got a sticking in the cameraman. And we could have some. And he's up there. What's that? Hawaiian noises. He's banging on the bongos like a chimpanzee. Oh, that ain't working.

0: 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The Bruce. Bruce County, 4,090 kilometers square. Lake Huron to the west, Georgian Bay to the east. Yeah, Bruce County is deep. So let's spin some deep cuts. Celebrate that largesse. We all know the singles. Yeah, they're there. But Bruce County deep cuts goes deeper. Long lost album tracks, hidden gems, some of your favorite songs that nobody else is playing. What is wrong with them? We're not fooling around here. We're spinning three of these beauties every day. 7 days a week. Bruce County Deep Cuts in association with Hatton Home Hardware Building Center in Chesley and Hatton Home Hardware in Terra. 91.9 North, 97.9 South. 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
0: Bruce County weather.
7: Cloudy, clearing this morning, high today 22, clear tonight, becoming partly cloudy near midnight, low down to 12. Tomorrow, overcast, high 21. Thursday, cloudy, chance of showers and a high of 21.
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It's coming up next. Now, I hear you've got a substitute teacher. She's not too bad. I mean, I dig her. She's pretty cool. So make sure you get yourself ready, get yourself some lunch, get a good seat, and class will get started soon.

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2: Good afternoon. It's 12 o'clock. I'm Matt Hermes. A ceremony is set to be held in Saugeen Shores tomorrow to mark the National Day for Truth and Reconciliation. There's a big Negan bridge along Highway 21 in Southampton. It will be closed from 10 until 1 tomorrow for the event. The town's municipal office in Port Elgin will also be closed between 10:30 and 12:30 to allow staff to attend the bridge ceremony. Saugeen Shores has appointed Anthony Woodruff as its new deputy fire chief. Claire McCormack has more.
3: Woodruff brings more than 18 years of fire service experience to the job. He has experience in suppression, prevention, investigation, training, and municipal governance. He's also a certified fire investigator and fire inspector, among a number of other qualifications. He takes over the post from Rob Atkinson, who was appointed fire chief in July. Claire McCormack, Saugeen Shores.
2: A driver who was allegedly going 50 kilometers an hour over the speed limit in Huron-Kinloss has been charged. South Bruce OPP say they spotted the car driving 130 in an 80 zone on Kershey Avenue yesterday afternoon. Police pulled the car over, and the 68-year-old driver from Huron-Kinloss was charged with stunt driving. The United Way of Bruce Gray's backpack program helped more than 2,400 students with school supplies this year. The backpack program relies on donations and community support to provide children from low-income families in Bruce and Gray counties with school supplies. More than 42,000 local students have been assisted since the United Way of Bruce Gray launched its backpack program in 2005. On the national news, new U.S. import bans on some Canadian goods have taken effect. Alcohol, some dairy products, and motorbikes are among the items covered in the American ban. CNN reports U.S. importers have stocked up on Canadian booze in recent weeks, so American consumers will still be able to get their Canadian whiskey. And OpenAI has scrapped plans to release its next-generation AI model after internal testing found it did not meet the company's safety standards. The model had been scheduled for an October launch and was designed to handle complex tasks with less human assistance. But OpenAI says the new model could sometimes evade human oversight. The decision comes as industry leaders call for stronger safeguards and a slower pace of AI development. In sports, it's opening day in the National Hockey League. Five games to get things going. The Toronto Maple Leafs are set to host Montreal Canadiens in their season opener tonight. It's still unclear whether new high-profile acquisition Kirill Marchenko will be able to suit up and make his Leafs debut tonight. As reports are, his work visa process is still being completed. Leafs Canadiens gets underway at 7. And Major League Baseball playoffs begin today. It's the wild card round. Four games, Philadelphia Phillies and Atlanta Braves first up just after 2. Game 1 in the New York Yankees-Boston Red Sox series is set for 8. You can always find more sports and submit your scores on the RE/MAX Grey Bruce Realty Sports page at BayshoreBroadcasting.ca. 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Your weather's coming up next.
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2: Clearing this afternoon to mainly sunny sky, a high of 22 today. Tonight clear through the evening, then partly cloudy overnight, a low of 12, cloudy tomorrow and a high of 21, and Thursday cloudy, chance of some showers and 18. Right now it's 17 in Saugeen Shores. I'm Matt Hermes. 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

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I am your substitute teacher, Shani Love, filling in for the amazing Rockin' Robin. Now, today's subject is songs about the weather. It's one of the easiest things to discuss when making small talk. It can play a big part in our lives, affecting our mood, making an event even more memorable. Now, since it is the day for weather guessing, we're going to look at some songs that revolve around the weather. It is the end of a long winter in England. Brian Epstein had just died, and the Beatles were more involved in the business side of their careers, which George Harrison didn't really like. He went to see his friend, Eric Clapton. It was a beautiful spring morning, so they went out into the garden and brought along their guitars. George said that he hadn't played his guitar in a couple of weeks, as he'd just been busy. He began to play, and the first thing to come out was "Here Comes the Sun." Clapton said he just sat and watched as the song came to life.

Bob Seger and Glenn Frey had met in the mid-1960s when they were both working the Detroit club scene, and they remained close. A year earlier, Seger co-wrote and made a guest appearance on the Eagles' Heartache Tonight. So, Frey returned the favor. He came up with the idea for the structure of the song and provided backing vocals. Thinking back to his days as a high school cross-country runner, Seger used the phrase, "against the wind," as a metaphor for growing older and yearning for the simplicity of youth. He described the song as being about trying to move ahead, keeping your sanity and integrity at the same time.

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6: Bruce County weather.
7: Cloudy, clearing this morning, high of 22. Tonight, clear, becoming partially cloudy near midnight, low of 12. Wednesday, overcast, high of 21. Thursday, cloudy with a chance of showers, high of 21.
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I am your substitute teacher, Shani Love, filling in for the amazing Rockin' Robin. Now, our subject today is songs about the weather. On a dark and rainy night, a guy is supposed to meet a woman on a certain corner. When she doesn't show up, he thinks he's been stood up until he realizes he was standing on the wrong corner. And now he's just a fool in the rain. Most wouldn't think of writing such a song to a samba beat, but Led Zeppelin got the idea from watching the World Cup in Argentina. They gave it a try, and it worked. It was the last single released before the formally disbanded in 1980.

This was the last song Jim Morrison recorded. It evolved out of a jam session when the band was messing around with Ghost Riders in the Sky, a 1948 cowboy song by Stan Jones that was later recorded by Johnny Cash, Bing Crosby, and many others. It was Jim Morrison's idea to alter the title to Riders on the Storm. The song can be seen as an autobiographical, as it is said that Morrison considered himself a rider on the storm. Although one could argue that Jim Morrison was the storm, perhaps that's why Doors drummer John Densmore wrote a book called Riders on the Storm about his life with Morrison and the Doors.

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3: Today, cloudy, high of 22. Tonight, clear, becoming partially cloudy near midnight, low of 12. Wednesday, overcast, high of 21. And Thursday, cloudy with a chance of showers, high of 21.
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Now, here is your question. Drummer John Densmore's autobiography shared the same name as which Doors song? So drummer John Densmore's autobiography shared the same name as which Doors song? 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One more time. Drummer John Densmore's autobiography shared the same name as which Doors song?

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It's International Coffee Day. Now, how do you like your coffee? I like two sugars, one cream. I used to have, when I was young in my teens, it was all about all the sugars, like four sugars, four creams, you know, just giving yourself the diabetes. But now it's very, very, very little sugar, a little bit of cream, and I'm pretty happy. How about you? Has your coffee desire changed as you've gotten older? Or is that just me?

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0: Bruce County weather.
5: Cloudy, clearing this morning, high of 22. Tonight, clear, becoming partially cloudy near midnight, low of 12. Wednesday, overcast, high of 21. Thursday, cloudy with a chance of showers, high of 21.
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McDonald's Port Elgin nonstop rock. There is golden deals going on at McDonald's in Port Elgin, and my favorite is the Snickers McFlurry. Have you went and got yourself one yet? 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It's delicious. As Longing Breath say, ever good.

0: 91.9 North, 97.9 South. The Bruce. The Bruce is on the loose. Every nook and cranny in Bruce County. We're here, we're there, we're everywhere. 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
1: I like the beach.
0: 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The

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Oh, I've had an awesome day with you while filling in for the lovely Rockin' Robin. 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
2: Well, that was a fun summer, but we are heading back inside.
1: Dude.
2: I know. I hate to be the bearer of bad news.
1: You say it out loud, it makes it real, though.
2: And it is a good time to start looking inside the house and seeing what you need. We got some cabinet beds. Great pieces to, add a spare bed to a room.
1: Yeah.
2: And the thing with cabinet beds is they're heavy.
1: Yeah.
2: And they require some assembly.
1: Yes.
2: So it's nice to get them from Conway.
1: And if you're moving, they require some disassembly.
2: There you go. They do indeed.
1: But you guys put ours together.
2: Absolutely. And, we include all that in the price. So if you're looking online, make sure you understand delivery and setup and taxes are all in the prices that you see.
1: Love that.
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1: Right. 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
2: We'll even take some old stuff away if you need us to.
1: I love that. All the things we're used to at Conway Furniture, Highway 86, just east of Listowel.
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4: 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September 30th marks Canada's National Day for Truth and Reconciliation. 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
7: 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It's about the longest serving marijuana prisoner in Canadian history. 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
1: It is Tuesday, and oh my goodness, it has been absolutely bonkers busy around the station and in my world. Plus, we got tons of stuff to talk about on the show today. A new game show I stumbled across, bringing us one step closer to that choosy doozy running man type of world that I think we're inevitably going to get to. My girlfriend almost burned the entire house down last night. Homecoming did not go so well in Guelph. Plus, a dude proves that when you really got to go, you really gotta go, and nothing is gonna stand in your way. Right now, Black Crowes, Wanting and Waiting.

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7: Cloudy, clearing this morning, high of 22. Tonight, clear, becoming partially cloudy near midnight, low of 12. Wednesday, overcast, high of 21. Thursday, cloudy with a chance of showers, high of 21.
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3: Bruce County weather.
4: Today, cloudy, high of 22. Tonight, clear, becoming partially cloudy near midnight, low of 12. Wednesday, overcast, high of 21. And Thursday, cloudy with a chance of showers, high of 21.
0: Hey, we're going deep. 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

prominence front from The Who off of their 1982 album It's Hard, a track that sounds almost nothing like what came before it. Pete Townsend wrote that tune around a chord progression that he actually found pre-programmed on his Yamaha E70 organ. He built a track completely around that funky synth groove, and lyrically he wrote about wealthy people using drugs, money, and a big party to hide what is really going on underneath. And here's the cool part. The original recording actually has a deliberate sounding timing mistake in the first chorus that was fixed later on a remix. Personally, I think they should have left it there. One of our Bruce County deep cuts, the kind of tracks you can't find anywhere else, but we proudly play 3 times a day, 7 days a week, and they are brought to you by Hatton Home Hardware Building Center Chesley and Hatton Home Hardware in Terra. Right now it's Glorious Sons on the Bruce.

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2: Surfing TV channels with my, well, not TV channels, surfing streaming last night with my girlfriend. We came across this new trash reality show, kind of based on Charlie and the Chocolate Factory, like a Beast Games meets Big Brother type of situation with a Willy Wonka twist. And honestly, it was addictive. We threw it on for nostalgic purposes just to see what it was like. Watch one episode. I don't usually watch this kind of thing. Actually, I've never really watched anything like this. And I was just addicted from the first episode onward. I was stuck. We watched like five in a row. It was a later night last night and a lot of wasted time. But it was some fun for sure. I really like that they use Gene Wilder's voice recreated as kind of the voice of God talking to the mother in the Chocolate Factory. I wouldn't say that I'm recommending this show because it is kind of reality show trash. But at the same time, it's pretty fun. I only wish they had put like a little bit more of a sinister twist on it because, you know, Willy Wonka, especially Gene Wilder's Willy Wonka, a little scary. Just a little bit scary. Royal Blood, Trouble's Coming, right here on The Bruce.

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0: Bruce County weather.
4: Cloudy, clearing this morning, high of 22. Tonight, clear, becoming partially cloudy near midnight, low of 12. Wednesday, overcast, high of 21. Thursday, cloudy with a chance of showers, high of 21.
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1: Todd Petty and the Heartbreakers back there. We got Guns N' Roses on the way right now. Beaches, Lame on The Bruce.

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6: Bruce County weather.
7: Today, cloudy, high of 22. Tonight, clear, becoming partially cloudy near midnight, low of 12. Wednesday, overcast, high of 21. And Thursday, cloudy with a chance of showers, high of 21.
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2: Got a text message in talking about this Charlie and the Chocolate Factory TV show that I came across. A reality game show where the last survivor is going to score themselves a big prize at the end, based around the whole mythology story, whatever you want to call it, of Charlie and the Chocolate Factory, complete with Gene Wilder's voice recreated as the voice of God to the people in the house there. Got a text message in saying, LMFAO, Remy. Never would have admitted it if you hadn't brought it up in the air, but I found this show and immediately became addicted as well. Never watched anything reality show, no Big Brother, no Survivor, anything before, but this is awesome. It's funny, dude. I am like doubling down on not watching reality.

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1: Good afternoon. It's 4 o'clock. I'm Matt Hermes. There was a significant police presence at Bluewater Park in Wyarton today. The OPP say they were conducting a search as part of an ongoing investigation, but are mum on additional details. Bayshore News can confirm an area near the campground office at Bluewater Park is fenced off, and crews were using an excavator to dig into the ground. Multiple OPP units were on scene. Some began leaving the area just after 3. The OPP say there is no concern for public safety. A Grey Bruce OPP spokesperson did not respond to a request for more information. A ceremony is set to be held in Saugeen Shores tomorrow to mark the National Day for Truth and Reconciliation. The Zabignigan Bridge along Highway 21 in Southampton will be closed from 10 until 1 tomorrow for the event. The town's municipal office in Port Elgin will also be closed between 10:30 and 12:30 to allow staff to attend the bridge ceremony. Saugeen Shores has appointed Anthony Woodruff as its new deputy fire chief. Claire McCormack has more.
2: Woodruff brings more than 18 years of fire service experience to the job. He has experience in suppression, prevention, investigation, training, and municipal governance. He's also a certified fire investigator and fire inspector, among a number of other qualifications. He takes over the post from Rob Atkinson, who was appointed fire chief in July. Claire McCormack, Saugeen Shores.
1: A driver who was allegedly going 50 kilometers an hour over the speed limit in Huron-Kinloss has been charged. South Bruce OPP say they spotted the car driving 130 in an 80 zone on Kershey Avenue yesterday afternoon. Police pulled the car over, and the 68-year-old driver from Huron-Kinloss was charged with stunt driving. On the national news, a U.S. import ban on some Canadian goods has taken effect. Alcohol, molasses, motorcycles, and some dairy products are among the items it applies to. CNN reports U.S. importers have stocked up on Canadian booze in recent weeks, so American consumers will still be able to get their Canadian whiskey. And OpenAI has scrapped plans to release its next-generation AI model after internal testing found it did not meet the company's safety standards. OpenAI says the new model could sometimes evade human oversight. The decision comes as industry leaders call for stronger safeguards and a slower pace of AI development. In sports, it's opening day in the National Hockey League. 5 games to get things going. The Toronto Maple Leafs are set to host Montreal Canadiens in their season opener. It's still unclear whether new high-profile acquisition Kirill Marchenko will be able to suit up and make his Leafs debut tonight. As reports are, his work visa process is still being completed. Leafs Canadiens gets underway at 7. And the Major League Baseball playoffs are underway. It's the wild card round of 4 games today. Game 1 in the New York Yankees Boston Red Sox series is set for 8. That's news and sports. Your weather's coming up next.
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0: Bruce County weather.
1: Clear sky this evening, then increasing cloudiness overnight as it falls to a low of 14. Tomorrow, mostly cloudy, slight chance of some afternoon showers, a high of 21. Cloudy, chance of some showers, and 18 on Thursday. Right now, it's 19 in Saugeen Shores. I'm Matt Hermes. 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

0: on the Bruce.
1: So I'm pretty thankful to be alive today. And if things had gone differently last night, that actually might not be the case. I'm laughing about it now because it all turned out okay. But my girlfriend was kind enough to cook dinner last night. You can probably already see where this is going. We have a gas range and she was going to bake some chicken. She decided towards the end of the cycle to broil the chicken so that, you know, it got nice and crispy on top. The sauce got nice and sticky, like the right thing to do. This would be tasty. The problem is she also had a paper bag on top of the stove, at the back of the stove, right by where it vents. And when a gas range vents its broil, it is incredibly hot, hot enough to set that bag on fire, which is exactly what happened while I was in the kitchen with her facing the sink, which is kind of opposite the stove. So the stove's behind me. All I hear from my girlfriend is, oh no, fire, eek, and runs out of the room. So I turn around and I see this paper bag going up in flames. It's not damaging anything at this point in time. It's just a bag on fire. So I grab the bag, calm, cool, turn around, put it in the sink, apply water, and then I hose it down until it stops smoldering. No harm, no foul, aside from, you know, a couple smoke alarms going off and a not so great stench in the house. Later on that night, my daughter brings up the fact that she is so thankful that I just happened to be in the kitchen at the time, because my girlfriend's reaction to a small kitchen fire was to let out an eek sound and run out of the room, while mine was to calmly put out the fire. So long story short, we're going to be conducting fire drills at the house and going through what the right and wrong things are to do when something like that happens. Hives, hate to say I told you so. Coincidentally, this song came up. I did not put this in on purpose, but it's quite fitting if you think about it. Right here on the Bruce.

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0: Bruce County weather.
4: Cloudy, clearing this morning, high of 22. Tonight, clear, becoming partially cloudy near midnight, low of 12. Wednesday, overcast, high of 21. Thursday, cloudy with a chance of showers, high of 21.
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0: It's Remy on the Bruce.
1: Newer track from Cage the Elephant back there. A classic from the Pixies coming up right now. Tom Cochran, solo for Red Rider. It's Life as a Highway right now on the Bruce.

0: It's Remy on the Bruce.
1: Talking about the near disaster that occurred at my house last night. My girlfriend accidentally started a small fire in the kitchen, leaving a paper bag in the wrong place, and then ran out of the room when it engulfed in flames. Got a text on the Elgin Jewel line saying, "Oh my God, Remy, that's actually terrifying. Thank God you were there. Imagine how bad it could have been if you weren't." Yeah, like it's pretty scary. And like, I think the key in those situations is not necessarily to act fast. It's to act cool, calm, and collected, right? Like, don't panic, and usually the situation will turn out relatively okay, right? Like, if it had been an engulfed flame that was crawling up the walls and on my counter and cabinets and all that stuff, that would have been different. That would have been, yell, eek, and get the heck out of the kitchen type of time. But that's not the situation we were in, at least not for another 10 minutes or so. 3 days grace, right here on the Bruce.

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0: 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We're all hearts. Everyone is welcome. It's the Sign Says Bruce Contest.
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0: 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Take as many shots as you like. 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That is Bruce County. 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
7: Today, cloudy, high of 22. Tonight, clear, becoming partially cloudy near midnight, low of 12. Wednesday, overcast, high of 21. And Thursday, cloudy with a chance of showers, high of 21.
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1: An 80s college frat party came to life in Guelph recently when they had their big homecoming situation that they usually do every single year. It's, you know, it's a big party. And there's stuff happening in the streets. A good time. But this year, got a little out of control. Thousands of students descended on this party, and it got completely wild. People chucking stuff around, big stuff into the crowd, glass bottles, you name it. In the end, looks like nobody was too seriously hurt. However, there was property damage, neighbors were upset, the whole nine yards, and the town is completely unhappy about the situation. The mayor even commented on it, and the school is saying they got to look into what they're going to do going forward. Wild. Like, I've never actually heard of one of these college frat parties breaking out in real life, especially not in Canada. We don't tend to really have that kind of culture, although I'm kind of sad to see that it went a little too far because, you know, back in our day, our generation used to have some parties. We used to have some fun. And 99% of the time, they were a good time without any, like, bad shenanigans or fallout from that type of situation. Worried to see if this one big party that breaks out at the University of Guelph turns out to be the last for them. Hopefully, if it's not, they got a better head on their shoulders coordinating and running everything next year. Headstones on the Bruce.

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1: Good afternoon. It's 5 o'clock. I'm Matt Hermes. There was a significant police presence at Bluewater Park in Wyarton today. The OPP say they were conducting a search as part of an ongoing investigation, but are mum on additional details. Bayshore News can confirm an area near the campground office at Bluewater Park is fenced off, and crews were using an excavator to dig into the ground. Multiple OPP units were on scene. Some began leaving the area just after 3. The OPP say there is no concern for public safety. A Grey Bruce OPP spokesperson did not respond to a request for more information. A ceremony is set to be held in Saugeen Shores tomorrow to mark the National Day for Truth and Reconciliation. The Zabignigan Bridge along Highway 21 in Southampton will be closed from 10 until 1 tomorrow for the event. The town's municipal office in Port Elgin will also be closed between 10:30 and 12:30 to allow staff to attend the bridge ceremony. Saugeen Shores has appointed Anthony Woodruff as its new deputy fire chief. Claire McCormack has more.
2: Woodruff brings more than 18 years of fire service experience to the job. He has experience in suppression, prevention, investigation, training, and municipal governance. He's also a certified fire investigator and fire inspector, among a number of other qualifications. He takes over the post from Rob Atkinson, who was appointed fire chief in July. Claire McCormack, Saugeen Shores.
1: A driver who was allegedly going 50 kilometers an hour over the speed limit in Huron-Kinloss has been charged. South Bruce OPP say they spotted the car driving 130 in an 80 zone on Kershey Avenue yesterday afternoon. Police pulled the car over, and the 68-year-old driver from Huron-Kinloss was charged with stunt driving. On the national news, a U.S. import ban on some Canadian goods has taken effect. Alcohol, molasses, motorcycles, and some dairy products are among the items it applies to. CNN reports U.S. importers have stocked up on Canadian booze in recent weeks, so American consumers will still be able to get their Canadian whiskey. And OpenAI has scrapped plans to release its next-generation AI model after internal testing found it did not meet the company's safety standards. OpenAI says the new model could sometimes evade human oversight. The decision comes as industry leaders call for stronger safeguards and a slower pace of AI development. In sports, it's opening day in the National Hockey League. 5 games to get things going. The Toronto Maple Leafs are set to host Montreal Canadiens in their season opener. Visa issues worked out. New high-profile Leafs acquisition Kirill Marchenko will make his debut tonight. Leafs Canadiens gets underway at 7. And the Major League Baseball playoffs are underway. It's the wild card round of 4 games today. Game 1 in the New York Yankees-Boston Red Sox series is set for 8. That's news and sports. Your weather's coming up next.
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0: Bruce County weather.
1: Clear sky this evening, then increasing cloudiness overnight as it falls to a low of 14. Tomorrow, mostly cloudy, slight chance of some afternoon showers, a high of 21. Cloudy, chance of some showers, and 18 on Thursday. Right now, it's 19 in Saugeen Shores. I'm Matt Hermes. 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
0: 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On The Bruce.

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1: You ever been in the vehicle and really had to use the washroom and could not find anywhere to stop and just kind of got into that like full-blown panic state because you didn't want to just pee on the side of the road? This dude did and took it a couple thousand steps too far when he proceeded to drive his SUV through the front of a store at 4:30 in the morning because nothing was open, just so he could access the washroom. Luckily, nobody was actually seriously hurt or hurt in any way. There was nobody present at the business at the time. However, he was arrested and charged with criminal mischief. The local police department threw it up on their social media. And of course, that went viral. That's how I found that. Proving that when you gotta go, you really gotta go. But maybe this is just one step too far. Peeing out behind the store, that would have probably been the ditch effort at the time. You know, if I had to think about it. Rise Against on The Bruce.

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0: Bruce County weather.
3: Cloudy, clearing this morning, high of 22. Tonight, clear, becoming partially cloudy near midnight, low of 12. Wednesday, overcast, high of 21. Thursday, cloudy with a chance of showers, high of 21.
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0: It's Remy on the Bruce.
1: Got a text on the Elgin Joel line talking about the dude who crashed his vehicle through the front of a store so we could get to the washroom at 4:30 in the morning when nothing was open in the area. It says Remy literally laughed out loud, not because the dude drove through a store, but because I've been there and contemplated it myself. It sucks when you have to pee and there's nowhere to go. Yeah, dude, I've been there too. I think we've all been there, you know, stuck in traffic, or you just want to make it a few more kilometers down the road and then you realize you buried yourself because there's no washrooms in sight anywhere to find. It's even worse when it's not a number one and a number two, because like, what do you do at that point in time? Do you crawl off into the woods and, you know, do what a bear does? Or do you clinch and try to get where you're going? That could end bad. Actually, I had that happen to me one time. I shared the story on the air because nothing is safe from the air in my world. I'm Mother Earth, right here in the Bruce.

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5: Bruce County weather.
6: Today, cloudy, high of 22. Tonight, clear, becoming partially cloudy near midnight, low of 12. Wednesday, overcast, high of 21. And Thursday, cloudy with a chance of showers, high of 21.
0: 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We'll be right back.

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1: That is about all for me today. I am headed out the door, but I'm going to learn from the content that we talked about on the show today, and I'm going to use the restroom before I do, so I'm not tempted to drive through the front of the store to access their washroom. And I think I'm going to cook dinner myself tonight after the whole fire incident that broke out yesterday with my girlfriend cooking. Now, it's not necessarily a shot at her capability of creating a tasty meal, just, you know, this safety protocol. Creating a tasty meal, just, you know, this safety protocols that go on in the kitchen simultaneously while you're doing that. I'm going to leave you with Lenny Kravitz. It's American Woman.

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1: Good evening. It's 6 o'clock. I'm Matt Hermes. There was a significant police presence at Bluewater Park in Wyarton today. The OPP say they were conducting a search as part of an ongoing investigation, but are mum on additional details. Bayshore News can confirm an area near the campground office at Bluewater Park is fenced off, and crews were using an excavator to dig into the ground. Multiple OPP units were on scene. Some began leaving the area just after 3. The OPP say there is no concern for public safety. A Grey Bruce OPP spokesperson did not respond to a request for more information. A ceremony is set to be held in Saugeen Shores tomorrow to mark the National Day for Truth and Reconciliation. The Zabignigan Bridge along Highway 21 in Southampton will be closed from 10 until 1 tomorrow for the event. The town's municipal office in Port Elgin will also be closed between 10:30 and 12:30 to allow staff to attend the bridge ceremony. Saugeen Shores has appointed Anthony Woodruff as its new deputy fire chief. Claire McCormack has more.
2: Woodruff brings more than 18 years of fire service experience to the job. He has experience in suppression, prevention, investigation, training, and municipal governance. He's also a certified fire investigator and fire inspector, among a number of other qualifications. He takes over the post from Rob Atkinson, who was appointed fire chief in July. Claire McCormack, Saugeen Shores.
1: A driver who was allegedly going 50 kilometers an hour over the speed limit in Huron-Kinloss has been charged. South Bruce OPP say they spotted the car driving 130 in an 80 zone on Kershey Avenue yesterday afternoon. Police pulled the car over, and the 68-year-old driver from Huron-Kinloss was charged with stunt driving. On the national news, a U.S. import ban on some Canadian goods has taken effect. Alcohol, molasses, motorcycles, and some dairy products are among the items it applies to. CNN reports U.S. importers have stocked up on Canadian booze in recent weeks, so American consumers will still be able to get their Canadian whiskey. And OpenAI has scrapped plans to release its next-generation AI model after internal testing found it did not meet the company's safety standards. OpenAI says the new model could sometimes evade human oversight. The decision comes as industry leaders call for stronger safeguards and a slower pace of AI development. In sports, it's opening day in the National Hockey League. 5 games to get things going. The Toronto Maple Leafs are set to host Montreal Canadiens in their season opener. Visa issues worked out. New high-profile Leafs acquisition Kirill Marchenko will make his debut tonight. Leafs Canadiens gets underway at 7. And the Major League Baseball playoffs are underway. It's the wild card round of 4 games today. Game 1 in the New York Yankees-Boston Red Sox series is set for 8. That's news and sports. Your weather's coming up next.
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0: Bruce County weather.
1: Clear sky this evening, then increasing cloudiness overnight as it falls to a low of 14. Tomorrow, mostly cloudy, slight chance of some afternoon showers, a high of 21, cloudy, chance of some showers, and 18 on Thursday. Right now, it's 19 in Saugeen Shores. I'm Matt Hermes. 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
0: Bruce County weather.
6: Clear sky this evening, then increasing cloudiness overnight as it falls to a low of 14. Tomorrow, mostly cloudy, slight chance of some afternoon showers, a high of 21, cloudy, chance of some showers, and 18 on Thursday.
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0: Bruce County weather.
5: Clear sky this evening, then increasing cloudiness overnight as it falls to a low of 14. Tomorrow, mostly cloudy, slight chance of some afternoon showers, a high of 21. Cloudy, chance of some showers, and 18 on Thursday.
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0: Bruce County weather.
3: Clear sky this evening, then increasing cloudiness overnight as it falls to a low of 14. Tomorrow, mostly cloudy, slight chance of some afternoon showers, a high of 21, cloudy, chance of some showers, and 18 on Thursday.
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0: 91.9 North, 97.9 South. The Bruce. It's a contest line, a conversation starter, a sophisticated futuristic mechanism to tell a DJ they messed up. Yeah, we get that a lot. It's the Elgin Jewelers text line, and we want you to try and wear it out. Text the keyword SPARKLE, and you might win something shiny at the end of the month. So that's a bonus, right? A celebration, a recommendation, a helpful hint? Give it to us straight and get distracted by something sparkly, courtesy of Elgin Jewelers, downtown Port Elgin. Diamonds are their specialty. Oh, and the text line number? 519-389-9790. Hey, we've got the microphone, but you can always get your 2 cents worth in by hitting us up on the Elgin Jewelers text line.
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0: Bruce County Weather.
5: Clear sky this evening, then increasing cloudiness overnight as it falls to a low of 14. Tomorrow, mostly cloudy, slight chance of some afternoon showers, a high of 21. Cloudy, chance of some showers, and 18 on Thursday.
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